0: Are you enjoying yourselves? Yeah, me too.
1: Saw the world turning in my sheets.

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You got it? Now get on with it!

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0: No, I cannot trust no more. 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
2: me. 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
3: Crack your mama's we about to go.
2: You know I got a big case to solve.
3: You funny as hell.
2: I don't know.
3: Don't do your thing.
0: 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It's that Nina fever get you Peter. Look. Listen. Look.
4: 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Turn the up into a memory. I'll load the clip.

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Hey, millionaires overnight. JG, we going over that way. Let's go over that way. Now, PK, let's go.

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Unload the clip, believe.